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1: Keep thinking. You have to touch the ball. You cannot just look the first time. We have to touch first time ball. It's everybody has to do one step more, guys. One step more. Yeah, that's all. It's just one step.

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You know, you get to see the excitement when they score a goal and then they go out and do like a little dance. You know, it's super fun for everybody to see. This is Roger Miller from Cameroon.I would say that it was kind of fun. I could give him like an 8, because he needed to move more his hips. Bebeto with this move because he just had a baby. I would give him a 9 because it was very cute. Boba Diop from Senegal. That was very interesting because it was like most of the players from the team. It was fun, but I can give him and them a 7. You know why? Because they need more coordination. Awesome. They did it super good. They did it together and they were well coordinated. So it seems like they rehearsed. So that's the way you do it.Everybody together, so a 10. Brazil, you got a 10. So this one is from South Africa in 2010. That was good too. Uh-oh, I'm in trouble now because I gave Brazil a 10. Can I give him a 10.5? They're so good. They did it together and that dance, I remember, it went all around the world.It's kind of like Macarena. Yeah, 10.5.